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1: When your daughter's learning how to drive, you say,
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